0: I have not yet been inside this sphere in Las Vegas to see a concert. I've been near this sphere. Anyway, big moves. Everybody says Harry's coming. Then I read Harry's not coming. Is he doing a residency in the sphere?
1: Well, before we get to Harry, I want to talk about the mini spheres.
0: What are the mini spheres?
1: They actually are going to be happening. So think 5,000 seats instead of like the 17,000.
0: In the same thing?
1: That Vegas
0: same
1: has.
0: Dome?
1: So the cool thing here is that they want to create the same company. They want to create mini spheres that are going to be in different cities.
0: So anyway, is Harry coming or not?
1: Harry's not coming. So
0: that was a rumor?
1: That's bummer news. Yeah, they confirmed that there was never any talks about Harry doing the sphere in Vegas.
0: Where does that come from? How does that even start? And then
2: because fan bases? Probably talks. Like maybe they like lobbed it out.
0: It wasn't even an option.
1: I know how it happened. Because Harry went to a concert there. I forget whose concert. John Mayer?
2: Yeah, John Mayer and the other people.
1: Yeah, so he went to that concert. He was spotted there. And a lot of people thought that he was there kind of like checking out the sphere and seeing if he would be able to do a show there too.
0: All right. Well, mini spheres and no Harry. Gotcha.
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0: So New York Times had an article about the phrase, it's all good, and how it needs to stop, and I'm with them on this.
1: Oh, it's all good. You're right.
2: It's all good.
0: It's so, it makes me really not feel good when you say that.
2: It's all good, man. That's where
1: did
2: all
1: it
2: good
1: really
2: came from.
1: Not about, make you feel good? Or you yeah, just no, now after reading this article, you're like, oh, yeah,
0: no,
1: I hate it.
0: No, I always
1: it.
0: Thought something was wrong with people that said that. And now good. I know. Now I know. So here are some others that could be annoying. No worries. I use that too much. What would you use instead of no worries?
1: No worries. I like
2: it's all good. It's all good.
0: No.
1: Don't trip.
0: No, that's worse.
1: I mean, I'm trying to think of different ways.
0: Another one is, these are, do you find these phrases annoying when people say, it is what it is?
1: Yeah.
2: If you have, I don't find that annoying.
1: It is what it is.
0: I mean, there's a way to say it like, look, here's where we are. So it doesn't matter what was. It's where we are. We
1: no, what's annoying for it is what it is what in the context. Like if it's something that's like really major for that person's life and you say that, then that's very annoying.
0: Well, what about saying what's the solution? Like cut out the is what it is. Like, do we need to find a solution? What's
1: I feel
0: the solution?
1: Like I'm in a post meeting with you.
0: Right, well, that's what a post meeting sounds like.
1: That's what it sounds like. That's what Ryan says. All right. So what's the solution?
0: Oh, that's the solution. I'm just like, I don't need to hear the history of why we got here. Just tell me what we're doing to go forward. Stop the pain of the history of the problem. What's the right. going forward of the problem?
1: Yes.
0: It's like, got it. I understand. But why? And what do we do now? And then I'm just saying. That's another one that people are annoyed by. I'm just saying.
1: Oh, that is such a crutch for me.
0: Just saying.
1: I say that all the time.
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11: 101.7 weather. Clear tonight with a low near 7. It'll be sunny tomorrow with a high of 22. A nice looking weekend as well. Sunshine on Saturday and Sunday. The high 19 both days. And partly sunny on Monday with a slight chance of showers and a high near 19.

3 months is a full season, a quarter of a year, right? 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
4: 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Shall I share some of our first email Gmail addresses next? I think we're going to reveal some stuff. Hang on.
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0: after like 2 decades, Gmail finally letting you change your email address without starting a whole new account.
1: Yeah, I actually just did this yesterday.
0: Most of us get our first email address when we are young, wild, and free, in the words of Wiz Khalifa.
2: Yeah.
0: Our addresses, as we grow in life, may be too candid.
2: So mine was Wild and Crazy Sis.
0: Yeah, I would definitely not guess. Okay, give me one. Let's go. Who can I? Let's see.
2: All right. Shakira Wannabe, and then the number one.
0: Sophia.
3: No.
0: Tanya.
3: Yeah, that was me.
0: I thought you were the head of a different fan club in
3: it
0: high school.
3: It was Shakira John Mayer fan club. It was both of them.
0: Yeah, John Mayer.
2: Next one. Funzy Girl, 1, 2, 3.
0: Ruby.
1: No.
0: Oh my gosh. You guys have changed so much. I don't even recognize you when you were young. Is it Sophia?
3: Yeah, it is.
0: Is that still yours?
3: It might be.
0: Yeah. All right, well, Ruby, yours is the next one then.
2: Right. By default, Fashion Really Late 10.
1: Yes, and I applied to my first job with that email. I was like, I should probably have changed that.
0: So meaning you are always 10 minutes late?
1: No, I think 10 was the year I made it, maybe like 2010.
0: Oh my gosh. This is great. I didn't get any of them right, which means you have evolved all so much.
1: Yeah.
0: I didn't even recognize these Gmail addresses, but you can feel free to change yours now. They're letting you do it.
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0: And we are going to take a call next, it looks like. 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
1: Oh.
0: And you just sprung it on her. 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
10: Clear tonight with a low near 7. It'll be sunny tomorrow with a high of 22. A nice looking weekend as well. Sunshine on Saturday and Sunday, the high 19 both days. And partly sunny on Monday with a slight chance of showers and a high near 19.

0: 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Let's do something. 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
2: All right, so here's the deal. She's getting married in a year, and her fiance sprung a prenup on her. So there's a guy that actually specializes in this kind of stuff. 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
2: Wake up in the morning feeling like grab my glasses, I'm out the door, I'm gonna hit this city.
3: Let's
2: before
3: go.
2: I leave, brush my teeth with a bottle of Jack, 'cause when I leave for the night, I ain't coming back.

0: So let's get into this. Maddie has been generously hanging on the line here. She's getting married in about a year. Her fiance just at the last minute didn't know it was coming, sprung a prenup on her, and she doesn't feel good about it. So I'm bringing in this guy here. He's an expert in this. His name is James Sexton. Thanks for willing to come on for this one incident.
1: Yeah, yeah. So it took a lot of courage for your fiance to say something that he knew you probably wouldn't want to hear. But that is a really, really healthy muscle to develop really early in a relationship, and especially right before a marriage, because you're going to have times where you have to tell each other painful truths rather than comfortable lies. So I think you should see this as the opportunity that it really is, and not automatically see it as, hey, he doesn't have faith in our marriage. No more so than when he gets in the car and puts on a seatbelt. You know, you go, hey, well, you don't have faith in my driving? Of course I have faith in your driving. But you know what? Sometimes a car comes out of nowhere and it had nothing to do with either of our skill levels. So you have to kind of look at it like that and not internalize it. Again, it's understandable to feel it that way. But I just don't think that's the way to approach it.
0: Quickly, Maddie, we got to take a break. But does that help?
2: It does. It gives me a lot to think about. I think I'm seeing it from a different perspective now. So,
0: I love the seatbelt analogy.
2: So
0: throw that at it.
3: Wow.
0: James Sexton, America's Divorce Lawyer. You can check out his podcast wherever you get your podcast, and his book. If you're ever in my office, it's already too late.
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10: Yes, thanks for having me once again. 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

0: Okay. So, Tanya, with the trending report, let's get into it.
1: So social media is important in today's entertainment world. Some casting people consider follower counts when they're actually casting a project. And it was a big point of frustration a few years ago because established actors were losing out on their roles to social media stars just based on their follower count. And Hollywood heavy hitters like Scarlett Johansson are still getting pressured to do things that they don't want to do. I get a lot of pressure to join social media. And even though I don't understand Scarlett Johansson because I love social media, I appreciate that she's sticking to something that matters to her and not letting the pressures of the industry force her to do something that in her gut she feels isn't right for her. And I respect the hell out of that.
0: So let me be clear on this one. Good on you, Scarlett Johansson, mm-hmm. for not diving in, because once you're in, it's kind of endless anxiety and yep. you feel like you gotta fulfill, right? I mean, it can be fun too, but it's like,
1: yeah.
0: I also understand the studio asking. I mean, that's part of their role. I've asked a lot by partners of mine to do things, and I'm fine with it. But I understand what she's saying, and it's a slippery slope, because once you dive in, then it's just one more thing, and she's got one more thing, probably too many thing, on her plate and doesn't want to deal.
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10: Clear tonight with a low near 7. It'll be sunny tomorrow with a high of 22. A nice looking weekend as well. Sunshine on Saturday and Sunday, the high 19 both days. And partly sunny on Monday with a slight chance of showers and a high near 19.

Really got me thinking, were you out drinking? 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It's been a year now, think I figured out how to let you go and let communication die out. I know, we know you weren't down for forever and it's fine. I know, we weren't meant for each other and it's fine. But if the world was ending, you'd come over, right? You'd come over and you'd stay the night. Would you love me for the hell of it? All our fears would be irrelevant. If the world was ending, you'd come over, right? The sky'd be falling and I'd hold you tight. And there wouldn't be a reason why we would even have to say goodbye. If the world was ending, you'd come over, right? Right? If the world was ending, you would come over, right? Right?

it's fine. 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But if the world was ending, you'd come over, right? You'd come over and you'd stay the night. Would you love me for the hell of it?

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5: Clear tonight with a low near 7. It'll be sunny tomorrow with a high of 22. A nice looking weekend as well. Sunshine on Saturday and Sunday. The high 19 both days. And partly sunny on Monday with a slight chance of showers and a high near 19.

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1: You finally got your advertisement plastered on the backrest of that bus stop bench. 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

0: with an update from CKNXNewsToday.ca, I'm Miranda Chant. The Clinton Hospital's emergency room will soon be open 24 hours a day, 7 days a week. The Huron-Perth Healthcare Alliance has announced 24-hour care returns to Clinton's public hospital as of 8 a.m. June 1st. This is the first time in nearly 6 years the emergency room will be open around the clock. Its hours were reduced to just 10 hours a day in December 2019 due to a lack of qualified nurses. The Alliance says since then they've been able to strengthen staffing and system supports. Now, another familiar sight returns to Clinton this weekend. As Scott Kitching reports, live racing will be back at the Clinton Raceway Sunday.
1: Officials at the Clinton Raceway say they are excited to welcome fans back for another season of racing. Opening day will see a fundraiser for Central Huron Secondary School with draws for several prizes. The 2026 season will run over 14 weeks, pausing only for the Clinton Spring Fair on June 7th. One of the highlights of the season will be the Legends Day celebration and the National Driving Championship. The final races will be held on September 6th with the annual Charity Drivers Challenge. A full schedule can be found at clintonraceway.com. For CKNXNewsToday.ca, I'm Scott Kitching.
0: One person has been seriously hurt in a two-vehicle crash north of Mitchell. Perth County OPP say two pickup trucks collided at the intersection of Perth Road 180 and Line 44 around 6:30 last night. One person was taken to hospital for treatment of serious injuries. The intersection was closed for several hours, reopening just before midnight. The investigation into the cause of the crash is ongoing. A crash that killed a dog and left a pedestrian seriously hurt in Arthur has led to charges against a Markdale trucker. The pedestrian and dog were crossing Frederick Street East at Highway 6 when they were hit by a transport truck attempting to make a right turn on April 9th. The dog died and the pedestrian was airlifted to hospital with serious, non-life-threatening injuries. Yesterday afternoon, police announced a 60-year-old man from Markdale is charged with careless driving, causing bodily harm and failure to yield to a pedestrian. Thousands of Hyundai hybrid vehicles are being recalled across the country. Transport Canada posted the recall on May 14th and updated it yesterday, saying a problem in the hybrid power control unit can overheat, creating a fire risk. The recall affects Hyundai Elantra hybrid models from the 2024 to 2026 model years. Owners of affected vehicles will be notified by mail. For more on these and other stories, go to cknxnewstoday.ca.
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0: Bases loaded walk lifted the Toronto Blue Jays to a 2-1 win over the Baltimore Orioles last night. It was the Jays' 10th win in 14 games. Toronto starter Patrick Corbin allowed a run and 4 hits in 5-plus innings, while Chris Bassitt permitted a run and 4 hits in 6 innings. The Jays have yet to announce a starter for tonight's second game of the set. The NBA's Western Conference Finals headed to a 7th and deciding game. The San Antonio Spurs beat Oklahoma City 118-91 to tie the series up at 3. Canadian Shai Gilgeous-Alexander was limited to a team-high 15 points for the Thunder. At the Men's World Hockey Championships, Canada shut out the U.S. 4-0 in their quarterfinal game. Canada will now face Finland in the semifinals tomorrow. And four-time Stanley Cup champion Claude Lemieux has died. The NHL Alumni Association says he took his own life. Lemieux was 60.
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0: Sunny today, a windy high of 22. Tonight, a few clouds. They'll clear out late in the evening, a low of 7. Tomorrow, sunshine, a high of 19. Right now, it's 6.
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6: Thanks very much, Miranda. It's 6:07. What day is it, Julie B?
7: It's Friday. Friday.
6: Yeah, it is.
7: For those who have the weekend off, that's a big deal.
6: Indeed.
7: If you don't, sorry.
6: Glorious sunrise this morning. Thank you, Mother Nature. Last Friday of May, too. Holy cow, this year is just zooming by.
7: 5 months gone.
6: Megan Trainor. She still don't care on the one.

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0: 101.71. Taylor, not Taylor, nope. Mm-mm. That's Tyler Shiannis. Run to You is the name of that ditty. 6:13, Julie B. and Nick, hello to you.
1: Oh, hello, good morning. It's Friday, the sun's coming up. It's going to be another great day, a great weekend, all in all. Not seeing a whole lot in the way of any kind of precipitation, but lots of sunshine, and it looks like a high around 22 today.
0: Did you turn the heat on last night, Julie B.?
1: No.
0: Oh, man, wasn't it freezing? Wasn't it chilly?
1: It was a little bit chilly, I guess, but it was, I've turned the heat way down so that it would have to get pretty cold in the house for it to come on now.
0: It crossed my mind this morning as I was getting in the shower. I was like, oh, I'm running the heat on right now, but I know it's obviously going to warm up and be lovely later. So 22 the high today, 6 right now outside our window. It was a little brisk on the Bruce Power Regional Soccer Field last night.
1: How did we do?
0: Unfortunately, the other team won. So congratulations.
1: That happens.
0: Congratulations.
1: I mean,
0: to
1: not
0: them.
1: Everybody can win, unfortunately, but we're going to go watch our second grandson play soccer tomorrow.
0: Hi.
1: In Kitchener.
0: Giddy up.
1: Well, should be fun.
0: Good luck to them. Congratulations to the Saugeen Shores Pure Elegance Bridal Team.
1: Excellent.
0: They didn't have their jerseys, so they had like homemade ones, basically, because one of their coaches, Dana, said they had a jersey mishap.
1: It'll happen, yeah.
0: So I was getting them yet, but they still look good, and they played well as well. And we played okay, too.
1: It's always good as long as you know who the other team is. Yes. You're not passing it to them.
0: Yeah.
1: Do your best.
0: It was white versus yellow, so.
1: Excellent.
0: It was easy to decipher, and congrats to them.
2: 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Looks good. 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So when Mr. and Mrs. Callahan park themselves on two-thirds of that bench a good half hour before their number 7 bus arrives, passersby can plainly see that Adam is lit. Should have advertised on the radio. Every word is heard. 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

0: Chromeo and Jealous, 101.7 The One. It is 6:23, a lovely sunshine to start the day. Temperature right now, but going up to 22.
1: Yeah, 22, sunshine, a little breezy. Tomorrow and Sunday, both days about 19 and sunny.
0: It's going to be spicy tonight in Chepstow there, Julie
1: spicy.
0: B.
1: Spicy? You know why it's going to be spicy? Night?
0: It is wing night as part. Usually it's only during the winter, but occasionally in the warmer months they do it once in a while.
1: Well, it's still May, so maybe that's why.
0: And there's Sean Schaefer Memorial Slow Pitch Classic tournament going on, and that's part of the reason why they're having the wing night tonight.
1: Which means it could be busier, and I know it's busy normally, so if you are a big fan, you may want to get there early.
0: Usually there's a pre-order. I don't know if there's a pre-order for this one, so. But it's going about 5 till 9-ish. There's one poster that says 6 to 9, but the actual sign that said the Lions, the community center in Chepstow, says 5 to 8, so.
1: Okay.
0: Earlier the better.
1: I would think.
0: Essentially. Big thank you to some of the sponsors for this Chepstow Lions Wing Night for then the Sean Schaefer Memorial Slow Pitch Classic, Holman Motors in Hanover, and Wilson Electric as well. They are delicious chicken wings. I give 3 thumbs up.
1: 3?
0: 3.
1: One of mine.
0: If you tasted them, you'd give your other one too.
1: I would.
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0: with an update from CKNXNewsToday.ca, I'm Miranda Chant. Injuries were serious after two pickup trucks collided in West Perth. Emergency crews were called to the crash at the intersection of Perth Road 180 and Line 44 north of Mitchell around 6:30 last night. One person was taken to hospital with injuries later confirmed to be serious. Police continue to probe the cause of the crash. Anyone with information is asked to call Perth OPP. After nearly 6 years, Clinton's emergency room is bringing back 24-hour care. Starting at 8 Monday morning, the Clinton Public Hospital's emergency room will be open around the clock 7 days a week. The Huron Perth Healthcare Alliance was forced to slash overnight hours in December 2019 due to a lack of qualified nurses. Hours were expanded to 12 hours a day in January 2025. The reintroduction of 24/7 emergency room hours comes after staffing and support systems were strengthened. The sound of hoofbeats will echo across Clinton this weekend. As Scott Kitching tells us, Sunday marks the opening day of Clinton Raceway's new season.
1: The first post time on Sunday is set for 1:30. Officials say Sunday's opening day will include a fundraiser for Central Huron Secondary School. There will be draws for several prizes. The season will run over 14 weeks with a pause on June 7th for the Clinton Spring Fair. This season will also see Legends Day and the National Driving Championship in July. The season will close September 6th with the annual Charity Drivers Challenge. More information and the season schedule can be found at clintonraceway.com. For CKNXNewsToday.ca, I'm Scott Kitching.
0: Premier Doug Ford has announced a new framework to build up Ontario's defense industries over the next decade. He says his goal is to create 43,000 jobs, adding it could add $6 billion to the provincial economy. Ford unveiled the Ontario Defense Industrial Strategy at a conference hosted by the Canadian Association of Defense and Security Industries yesterday. Canadians are taking advantage of electric vehicle rebates. Transport Canada's database shows more than 24,000 claims worth more than $122 million in federal subsidies have been made since the Liberal government reintroduced the EV rebate program in February. The original federal rebate program was paused due to a lack of funding in January 2025, causing EV sales to plummet. They picked back up with the reintroduction. However, some car dealers are still waiting for the money from the feds to cover those rebates. For more on these and other stories, go to cknxnewstoday.ca.
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0: Hockey great Claude Lemieux has died. The NHL Alumni Association announced yesterday he died by suicide. The four-time Stanley Cup champ was 60. Canada blanked the U.S. 4-0 yesterday to win their quarterfinal game at the Men's World Hockey Championships. The Canadians will face Finland in the semifinals tomorrow after the Finns beat Czechia 4-1. The Toronto Blue Jays have now won 10 of their last 14 games after getting past the Baltimore Orioles 2-1 last night. A bases-loaded walk in the eighth got the Jays to the win. Game two of the set goes tonight, but who will be on the mound for the Jays has yet to be announced. In the NBA Western Conference Final, the San Antonio Spurs beat Oklahoma City 118-91 to tie the series at 3 games apiece, forcing a seventh and deciding Game 7. Canadian Shai Gilgeous-Alexander got 15 points for the Thunder.
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0: Sunny today, a windy high of 22. Tonight, a few clouds. They'll clear out late in the evening, a low of 7. Tomorrow, sunshine, a high of 19. Right now, it's 6. Today's best
4: music. Thanks very much, Miranda. It's 6:36. Good morning and happy Friday.
5: Hey, good morning. Welcome to it. Julie B and Nick here, the One Morning Show. Coming up, rumors of Tom Hardy's firing are not true.
4: What?
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4: And how often do you cut your fingernails? Olivia Rodrigo on the one.

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1: My stupid heart. 101.7 The One, Walk Off the Earth. It is 6:42. Drew, Libby, and Nick. Hello.
2: We've probably all said that at some point in our lives.
1: Yeah, or a different body part. One or the other. Hope your day's going well. Maybe you're like, oh, my darn fingernails. Oh, gosh, I just don't like these fingernails. I got to cut them. I need them fixed. Oh, man, my fingernails.
2: Well, depends whether you're like, you know, just maintaining them normally and you trim them so they don't get too long, or you have things done to them to decorate them. And that's a lot of maintenance. It can be.
1: Apparently, we cut our... this says you cut your nails an average of 200 times a year. Huh? Come on.
2: No.
1: That's like almost every day. That's more than every other day, for crying out loud.
2: Yeah, I don't think so.
1: Me, no. Me, like, maybe, I don't know, once a week, maybe-ish.
2: And
1: maybe
2: I
1: a little less than that.
2: Just don't normally, because they...
1: Well, are you a biter, Julie B?
2: No.
1: You're biting your fingernails?
2: No, I don't bite my fingernails. I've never really done that. They've never been super strong. They can be healthy, but not be, like, super hard, super strong. They tend to break. Like, they'll bend. And then at some point, they get too long and they end up just kind of breaking somewhere along the way. So I file them down and whatever.
1: Do you notice when they break? Or do you have like pieces of Julie B. fingernail scattered all over Midwestern Ontario?
2: No, I do notice when they break. I'm not feeding them to my family or anything while I'm cooking.
1: I was more on the line where you've mentioned how you got to be nice to your hairdresser.
2: Yes.
1: You know, they have access to
2: you don't want to be leaving your DNA everywhere.
1: Hair, yeah. Exactly. But Julie B's fingernails, they're out there. They're out there on some beach.
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0: Louis Capaldi and Forget Me, 101.7 The One. It is 6:49 the time. Good day. Happy Friday. We're looking at a high of around 22 with sunshine today. Then tomorrow and Sunday, 19 with sunshine. And looking pretty good into next week as well. We're almost at summertime. We're almost at summer.
1: It's May, but pretty soon it'll be June.
0: What are we, what's going on in the world of celebrity, Julie B?
1: Variety reported yesterday that Tom Hardy was not fired from the show Mobland. And while rumors of tension due to Hardy's alleged tardiness may be true, there is no real animosity between the actors, which include Helen Mirren and Pierce Brosnan. Any issues are with the creative team, and the report said the door is not closed for season 3.
0: On Apple TV today, Propeller One Way Night Coach is a family adventure written, co-produced, and directed by John Travolta in his directorial debut and based on his 1997 children's novel of the same name. He stars along with his daughter Ella Blue Travolta and others, and the film had its world premiere at the Cannes Film Festival.
1: Last night, The Four Seasons with Tina Fey and Friends had its season 2 premiere on Netflix. And coming to the streamer today, it's the documentary Rafa about the career of tennis player Rafael Nadal.
0: Now on the big screen this weekend, RuPaul, Matt Rogers, and a ton of drag queen star in Stop That Train. Also in theaters, Pressure. It's a deeply emotional film about one of the most critical decisions made during World War II. Brendan Fraser stars as General Dwight D. Eisenhower.
1: And Ariana Grande has a new single today called Hate That I Made You Love Me. Her upcoming album, Petal, will be out July 31st.
0: It's 6:51 now, and that is your celebrity status.
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0: With an update from CKNXNewsToday.ca, I'm Miranda Chant. Injuries were serious after two pickup trucks collided in West Perth. Emergency crews were called to the crash at the intersection of Perth Road 180 and Line 44 north of Mitchell around 6:30 last night. One person was taken to hospital with injuries later confirmed to be serious. Police continue to probe the cause of the crash. Anyone with information is asked to call Perth OPP. After nearly 6 years, Clinton's emergency room is bringing back 24-hour care. Starting at 8 Monday morning, the Clinton Public Hospital's emergency room will be open around the clock 7 days a week. The Huron Perth Healthcare Alliance was forced to slash overnight hours in December 2019 due to a lack of qualified nurses. Hours were expanded to 12 hours a day in January 2025. The reintroduction of 24/7 emergency room hours comes after staffing and support systems were strengthened. The sound of hoofbeats will echo across Clinton this weekend. As Scott Kitching tells us, Sunday marks the opening day of Clinton Raceway's new season.
1: The first post time on Sunday is set for 1:30. Officials say Sunday's opening day will include a fundraiser for Central Huron Secondary School. There will be draws for several prizes. The season will run over 14 weeks with a pause on June 7th for the Clinton Spring Fair. This season will also see Legends Day and the National Driving Championship in July. The season will close September 6th with the annual Charity Drivers Challenge. More information and the season schedule can be found at clintonraceway.com. For CKNXNewsToday.ca, I'm Scott Kitching.
0: Premier Doug Ford has announced a new framework to build up Ontario's defense industries over the next decade. He says his goal is to create 43,000 jobs, adding it could add $6 billion to the provincial economy. Ford unveiled the Ontario Defense Industrial Strategy at a conference hosted by the Canadian Association of Defense and Security Industries yesterday. Canadians are taking advantage of electric vehicle rebates. Transport Canada's database shows more than 24,000 claims worth more than $122 million in federal subsidies have been made since the Liberal government reintroduced the EV rebate program in February. The original federal rebate program was paused due to a lack of funding in January 2025, causing EV sales to plummet. They picked back up with the reintroduction. However, some car dealers are still waiting for the money from the feds to cover those rebates. For more on these and other stories, go to cknxnewstoday.ca.
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0: A bases loaded walk lifted the Toronto Blue Jays to a 2-1 win over the Baltimore Orioles last night. It was the Jays' 10th win in 14 games. Toronto starter Patrick Corbin allowed a run and 4 hits in 5-plus innings, while Chris Bassitt permitted a run and 4 hits in 6 innings. The Jays have yet to announce a starter for tonight's second game of the set. The NBA's Western Conference Finals headed to a 7th and deciding game. The San Antonio Spurs beat Oklahoma City 118-91 to tie the series up at 3. Canadian Shea Gilgeous-Alexander was limited to a team-high 15 points for the Thunder. At the Men's World Hockey Championships, Canada shut out the U.S. 4-0 in their quarterfinal game. Canada will now face Finland in the semifinals tomorrow. And four-time Stanley Cup champion Claude Lemieux has died. The NHL Alumni Association says he took his own life. Lemieux was 60.
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0: Sunny today, a windy high of 22. Tonight, a few clouds. They'll clear out late in the evening, a low of 7. Tomorrow, sunshine, a high of 19. Right now, it's 6.
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7: 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It's 7:06. Good morning. Happy Friday.
8: Hello. Good morning. Julie B and Nick here, the One Morning Show. If you have somebody celebrating a birthday or something fun this weekend, let us know. Celebration time coming up.
7: We'll tell everybody. Breakfast boost later. J-Lo. Oh, she's coming up after Charlie Puth on the one.

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2: J-Lo.
1: J-Lo.
2: Just picturing the amount of magazine covers I had of her on my bedroom wall when I was younger.
1: Oh, yeah.
2: Good times. Mom, what'd you do with those magazine covers? I hope you didn't throw them out.
1: I stuck them under your mattress with those other ones.
2: All right. We are, you know, older, Julie, me, than some folks. We're not 25 anymore.
1: No.
2: And those that are 25 and under are way more likely to do this than us old fogies over here. And it's paying for things with our phone, like, or a phone app.
1: Right.
2: Like, do you have your bank card linked to your phone? Like your, I guess,
1: technically,
2: Apple Pay?
1: Yes. I mean, and it's one time I forgot to bring my purse or my wallet in from the car. And instead of having to go all back out there, I just was like, oh, wait, I think I can do this. Hang on. Let me see. And so it's not something I do a lot. No.
2: It's not something I do often as
1: can,
2: well.
1: But
2: I do, I guess, have it linked to some of the apps like Tim Hortons, McDonald's,
1: right,
2: or whatever. But and use it like that way if I pre-order, you know, or something. But
1: you're prepaying
2: I'm
1: as
2: not,
1: well.
2: Like, you know, at the debit machine, for example, I'm not putting my phone up to the...
1: Right. I don't do that very often. I have.
2: Other people obviously do. And
1: my,
2: you know,
1: child does it all the time.
2: It's, you know, safe, I guess, right?
1: Well, you hope so. But there's also that element of, I'm okay with, like, having some cash on hand and using cash,
2: yes,
1: too, to make sure that we continue to be able to have that available.
2: Yes, please. And it also keeps track of your spending a little bit better when you actually have the paper.
1: Oh my goodness!
2: Cash,
1: yes,
2: in your hand.
1: That's the, I think, the hardest thing for this younger generation that has never really carried cash. Like, I've given Emily cash before, and she's been like,
2: "What is this? What is this?
1: Can you just e-transfer me instead?" It's like, and I get it because she's like, "Do I have to go to the bank and put this in?" Or I said, "You can just spend it at the store or."
2: And what,
1: the fast food place.
2: And
1: or,
2: what, are they going to give me change if I pay too much?
1: Yeah.
2: Like, yeah, they will. And yeah, I said paper, but you know, even the money's plastic now too, isn't
1: yeah,
2: it?
1: Yeah, right.
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1: Joining me now is Lauren Cook with the Clinton Spring Fair. 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
1: Excellent. 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

0: Tate McRae and Greedy, 101.7 The One, and it's 7:23. We're looking at a high of 22 today, sitting around 6 still outside our window. But it's Friday.
1: Yeah, buddy. Yes.
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1: And for today, this 29th of May, we say happy birthday to Tessa Schnurr in Walkerton. Happy 4th birthday, beauty queen. We hope you have a fantastic day. Love you so very much, always and forever. Cannot wait to see you tomorrow from Mama and Papa.
0: And Tessa May Schnurr, happy birthday, Miss Tessa. Sure hope you have a fun day today. Love you a whole bunch. Love from Gigi.
1: Coming up tomorrow, Mila and Kylie Wilkin in Walkerton. The twins, Mila and Kylie, turning 11. Happy birthday to our beautiful, kind, sweet granddaughters. Lots of love from Oma and Grandpa.
0: Natalie, Stephen, and Chesley, 25 tomorrow. Welcome to the Quarter of a Century Club. Nat, we are so proud of you, your amazing accomplishments. Can't wait to watch you follow your dreams. That's from Mom, Dad, and your four-legged friends, Piper, Kaya, and Ellie.
1: And Camden Gillespie and Thomas Peters, it's their wedding day in Stratford tomorrow. Congratulations. We're so excited for your wedding tomorrow. Hope you have a wonderful day. We wish you love, happiness, and adventure. Love you, Mom and Dad. Congratulations, Camden and Thomas.
0: Congrats. And that's all we got. You can hear those again later on the website and submit your own for the future at 101.7theone.ca.
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0: With an update from CKNXNewsToday.ca, I'm Miranda Chant. The Clinton Hospital's emergency room will soon be open 24 hours a day, 7 days a week. The Huron-Perth Healthcare Alliance has announced 24-hour care returns to Clinton's public hospital as of 8 a.m. June 1st. This is the first time in nearly 6 years the emergency room will be open around the clock. Its hours were reduced to just 10 hours a day in December 2019 due to a lack of qualified nurses. The Alliance says since then they've been able to strengthen staffing and system supports. Now, another familiar sight returns to Clinton this weekend. As Scott Kitching reports, live racing will be back at the Clinton Raceway Sunday.
1: Officials at the Clinton Raceway say they are excited to welcome fans back for another season of racing. Opening day will see a fundraiser for Central Huron Secondary School with draws for several prizes. The 2026 season will run over 14 weeks, pausing only for the Clinton Spring Fair on June 7th. One of the highlights of the season will be the Legends Day celebration and the National Driving Championship. The final races will be held on September 6th with the annual Charity Drivers Challenge. A full schedule can be found at clintonraceway.com. For CKNXNewsToday.ca, I'm Scott Kitching.
0: One person has been seriously hurt in a two-vehicle crash north of Mitchell. Perth County OPP say two pickup trucks collided at the intersection of Perth Road 180 and Line 44 around 6:30 last night. One person was taken to hospital for treatment of serious injuries. The intersection was closed for several hours, reopening just before midnight. The investigation into the cause of the crash is ongoing. A crash that killed a dog and left a pedestrian seriously hurt in Arthur has led to charges against a Markdale trucker. The pedestrian and dog were crossing Frederick Street East at Highway 6 when they were hit by a transport truck attempting to make a right turn on April 9th. The dog died and the pedestrian was airlifted to hospital with serious, non-life-threatening injuries. Yesterday afternoon, police announced a 60-year-old man from Markdale is charged with careless driving, causing bodily harm and failure to yield to a pedestrian. Thousands of Hyundai hybrid vehicles are being recalled across the country. Transport Canada posted the recall on May 14th and updated it yesterday, saying a problem in the hybrid power control unit can overheat, creating a fire risk. The recall affects Hyundai Elantra hybrid models from the 2024 to 2026 model years. Owners of affected vehicles will be notified by mail. For more on these and other stories, go to cknxnewstoday.ca.
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0: Hockey great Claude Lemieux has died. The NHL Alumni Association announced yesterday he died by suicide. The four-time Stanley Cup champ was 60. Canada blanked the U.S. 4-0 yesterday to win their quarterfinal game at the Men's World Hockey Championships. The Canadians will face Finland in the semifinals tomorrow after the Finns beat Czechia 4-1. The Toronto Blue Jays have now won 10 of their last 14 games after getting past the Baltimore Orioles 2-1 last night. A bases-loaded walk in the eighth got the Jays to the win. Game 2 of the set goes tonight, but who will be on the mound for the Jays has yet to be announced. In the NBA Western Conference Final, the San Antonio Spurs beat Oklahoma City 118-91 to tie the series at 3 games apiece, forcing a seventh and deciding Game 7. Canadian Shai Gilgeous-Alexander got 15 points for the Thunder.
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0: Sunny today with a windy high of 22. Tonight, a few clouds. They'll clear out late this evening, a low of 7. Tomorrow, sunshine, a high of 19. Right now, it's 8. Today's best. Thanks very much, Miranda. Julie B and Nick here on the One Morning Show. Coming up, we've got a breakfast boost.
5: And they had the wrap-up of the National Scripps Spelling Bee down in Marca.
0: Mm-hmm.
5: Canadian was involved in the finals as well.
0: Nice. It wasn't me.
5: No. Because you're not in grade 8. Sabrina Carpenter on the One.

0: 101.7 The One, Frank Walker, Josh Ross, and Norma Jean Martini. I lay it on me. 7:42, Julie B and Nick. Hello.
1: Hello, good morning.
0: Where's the bell here? There's the bell, because Julie B, we're going to test your spelling
1: again
0: prowess. See if
1: okay, when you're hitting the bell, you have to hit it and let go. Don't leave your hand on it or it doesn't make the same
0: Not
1: ding.
0: Only does she correct my spelling, she corrects
1: I just want you to have a really good day.
0: How when I
1: you...
0: ring my bell. Sorry, ring her bell.
1: You can ring my bell. And anyone else who knows the song, if you know, you know.
0: All right. Yesterday, they had the finals of the Scripps National Spelling Bee down in America, which some Canadians participated in as well.
1: Mm-hmm.
0: Some 14-year-old kid won. And I guess you have to be in grade 8. Like, that's the cutoff age.
1: I want to say generally 13, 14-year-old like, kids always win.
0: Grade 8 and younger, or yeah. You're allowed to enter this. So, like, this kid finished third place last year, and there was, like, runner-up this the year before, and then
1: wow.
0: finally won it yesterday. Congratulations. Some of the words that eliminated his competition along the way
1: mm-hmm.
0: are words such as this, Julie B. I don't even, don't ask me the definitions, okay?
1: I'm just...
0: This was a word that stumped one of the competitors at the Scripps National Spelling Bee yesterday. Catamatope. Catamatope.
1: Wow.
0: Yeah, there you go. Catamatope.
1: Because you think that sounds pretty easy.
0: This is probably the easiest one of the four that I'm going to give you here, Julie B. Catamatope. Can you spell catamatope?
1: I really don't know, because now I'm second guessing everything. Catamatope. Catamatope.
0: No H. You said H there. It's Catamatope. Catamatope. All right, moving on.
1: Wow.
0: This is like two words. The second word is tube, so that's easy. But quinky-tube.
1: Quinky?
0: Quinky-tube.
1: Quinky-tube.
0: Yes.
1: I want to say K-W-I-N-K-I just for fun. Because that's how I feel it should be spelled, because it sounds cute.
0: Yes.
1: But if it's Q-U-I-N-Q-U-E.
0: Q-U-I-N-C-K-E space tube. T-U-B-E.
1: Quinky-tube. Never heard of it before,
0: no,
1: so.
0: Nor have I. Vasite. Vasite. This is a word, Julie B, that was eliminated somebody at the Scripps National.
1: I can understand why.
0: Spelling Bee yesterday. Vasite.
1: V A E C I T E.
0: S I T E.
1: Oh.
0: You got the V A E though. But, good job. Well done.
1: I wasn't getting to the finals apparently.
0: Did way better than I would have, darn sure.
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0: 7:47 is the time. We mentioned in Celebrity Status, she's got a new album coming out July the 31st.
1: But this is the new single.
0: Hate That It Made You Love Me. The album will be called Petal. Like flower, not bicycle. 101.7 The One.

0: Hate That It Made You Love Me, 101.71, new Ariana Grande. That is from her upcoming album, Petal, which will be coming out July the 31st. It is now 7:51. Julie B. and Nick, hello, happy Friday.
1: Hey, coming up after 8 o'clock, we are going to give you a chance to do some winning with Prize-a-Palooza. You could be off to McDonald's and the movies.
0: But first, Miranda is in with headlines.
2: Coming up at the top of the hour, a two-vehicle crash in West Perth has sent one person to hospital with serious injuries. 24/7 emergency room hours return to Clinton's hospital next week. And Canadians have made $122 million in electric vehicle rebate claims since the feds reintroduced the program. These stories and more coming up at 8 o'clock.
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0: sunny today with a windy high of 22. Tonight, a few clouds. They'll clear out late this evening, a low of 7. Tomorrow, sunshine, a high of 19. Right now, it's 8.
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2: Thanks very much, Miranda. It's 8:06. Good morning and happy Friday.
3: Hello, good morning. Welcome to it. The One Morning Show now, Julie B. and Nick. And coming up, it's Prize-a-Palooza time.
2: Yes, less than 7 minutes. And the question this morning will involve something in a can. Food-related.
3: That's coming up. 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

0: Taylor Swift and Opalite 101.71. When's the wedding date, Taylor? When's the wedding
1: date? Tell us.
0: Haven't got the invitation yet.
1: No.
0: Checked the mailbox yesterday. Nothing. Nothing but bills. Julie B and Nick, hello to you. It's Prize of Palooza time.
1: Up for grabs, we have a couple of combo meals you can use for lunch or dinner at McDonald's in Wingham, Goderich, Exeter, Kincardine, Mitchell, or Grand Bend.
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1: And the question has to do with something Nick just finished eating.
0: It was from a can. No, it was not peaches. But they were put there by a man. Or a woman. I don't know.
1: Or
0: a machine.
1: Know.
0: I don't know how they put them in there. I made a soup earlier this week, and I used a can of beans in this soup, among other ingredients. And I didn't use quite the full can of these beans. Yes, I rinsed them before I put them in the soup.
1: Okay.
0: So I had, like, you know, maybe like a cup, maybe a little less left of those beans.
1: Mm-hmm.
0: And I just ate them with some leftover KD. Yeah, I'm an adult.
1: You can eat what you want. You didn't have to do that.
0: No,
1: that's
0: ketchup.
1: What I said to him. You know, you don't have to eat those things together.
0: I didn't want them to go to waste. I didn't want them to go to waste. So I saved these beans. But what kind of beans were they? Now, remember, maybe, I don't know, a month or two ago, we asked a similar question, and the answer was cannellini beans, like the white kidney beans.
1: Right.
0: It was not those beans.
1: Okay.
0: That I just ate. But what were they? What beans in a can did I just consume? 1-877-663-1017. Maybe you were on vacation when I asked that. I don't know.
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1: Just hang on.
0: All right, so we got somebody on the line right now, Prize of Palooza. It's 8:17. Julie B and Nick, and I made a soup and I put some beans in it. What beans were they? Hello?
6: Pork and beans?
0: No.
1: Sorry.
6: Okay.
0: Not pork and beans, sorry.
6: Thanks.
1: We've had lots of guesses.
0: I use these beans in a soup.
1: Okay, so we've had guesses for kidney beans, black beans, brown beans, maple beans.
0: And we just had the pork and beans.
1: Pork and beans.
0: But what a...
1: Let's see if we get an answer. Hi there.
6: Hi there. Was it lima beans?
1: Not lima beans.
0: Good guess.
1: Sorry. Lima. Thanks.
0: And we also had a guess for bean medley.
1: Bean medley, bean that's medley. Right, yes. Like, hey, good morning. What's your guess? Oh, they're gone. Good morning, the one.
7: Good morning. Is it pinto beans?
1: Not pinto. Sorry. Thanks.
7: Right.
1: Hi, the one. Good morning.
8: Hi there. I was just wondering if it was fresh or French cut green beans.
1: Not green beans.
0: Not the green beans, but good guess.
1: No, sorry. Guess. Thanks. One more. Hi there. It's the one.
9: Good morning. Is it lentils?
0: No, not lentils.
1: Not lentils. Sorry. Okay, one more. Let's try another one. Hello, the one.
10: Did anyone guess navy beans?
0: Navy beans.
1: There it is.
0: Is the answer.
10: Yeah.
0: There you go.
1: Well done. Who's this?
10: Chris.
1: All right, Chris, you're going to McDonald's and the movies.
10: Right on.
0: Jonas Brothers Only Human, 101.7 The One.
1: Just hang on.

0: 101.71, Delaney Jane and Virginia to Vegas. It is 8:25 now. Julie B and Nick, hello.
1: Hey, good morning.
0: Next Wednesday, Julie B, what's going on the website there?
1: It's a Half Price Eats Wednesday next Wednesday. That's June 3rd. And taking part this time around, the Old Garage Wood-Fired Pizza, frequent flyer in Walkerton.
0: Also, Cowbell Brewing in Blythe returning.
1: And brand new Funny Farm Burgers and Fries in Clinton. I know they were celebrating Hamburger Day yesterday, so I hope everybody enjoyed whatever they were celebrating with various places. But this is one way, if you've never been to that place, for example, to try it out.
0: For a good deal. $50 gift cards, you pay only $25. 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
1: Very quickly.
0: Yeah. Before 9:30. 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

0: With an update from CKNXNewsToday.ca, I'm Miranda Chant. Prime Minister Mark Carney has invoked a key Donald Trump slogan to reassure New York business leaders Canada isn't closing itself off to the U.S. Carney, speaking at the Economic Club of New York yesterday, said Canada Strong will help make America great again. He outlined his economic diversification strategy, noting that Canada is focused on what it can control by weaving a dense web of international partnerships. He said what's good for Canada is good for the U.S., as a stronger Canada is a better ally. People in need of emergency care in the Clinton area will soon be able to go to the local emergency room no matter the time. Huron Perth Healthcare Alliance has announced that the Clinton Public Hospital's emergency room will return to 24-hour care starting this Monday. It comes nearly 6 years after hours were slashed to just 8 a.m. to 6 p.m. due to a lack of nurses. Since then, staffing levels have been built back up. Perth County OPP are continuing to investigate a serious two-vehicle crash that sent one person to hospital. It happened at the intersection of Perth Road 180 and Line 44 around 6:30 last night. Two pickup trucks were involved, with one person suffering serious injuries. They were taken to hospital for treatment. The crash kept the intersection closed until about midnight. The Meaford Scarecrow Invasion is celebrating its 30th anniversary this fall, and preparations are already underway. Residents and visitors are invited to take part in upcoming scarecrow building workshops happening at the Meaford Rotary Harbor Pavilion June 9th, 11th, 16th, and 18th. It's a chance to create a scarecrow for the annual Invasion Parade and Family Festival. The theme of the October 2nd event is peace, love, and happiness. For the first time in a decade, China's foreign minister will be in Ottawa. He'll be meeting with Prime Minister Mark Carney and Foreign Affairs Minister Anita Anand as part of a three-day visit to the country. It comes after Carney visited China in January, reaching a preliminary trade deal in which Beijing agreed to lower or eliminate some tariffs on Canadian agricultural products, and Canada agreed to reduce tariffs on some Chinese electric vehicles. Statistics Canada is set to reveal how the Iran war and ongoing tariffs affected the economy in the first quarter of the year. It will come in the GDP report later this morning. Initial estimates have suggested the Canadian economy rebounded somewhat. For more on these and other stories, go to cknxnewstoday.ca.
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0: Hockey great Claude Lemieux has died. The NHL Alumni Association announced yesterday he died by suicide. The four-time Stanley Cup champ was 60. Canada blanked the U.S. 4-0 yesterday to win their quarterfinal game at the Men's World Hockey Championships. The Canadians will face Finland in the semifinals tomorrow after the Finns beat Czechia 4-1. The Toronto Blue Jays have now won 10 of their last 14 games after getting past the Baltimore Orioles 2-1 last night. A bases-loaded walk in the eighth got the Jays to the win. Game 2 of the set goes tonight, but who will be on the mound for the Jays has yet to be announced. In the NBA Western Conference Final, the San Antonio Spurs beat Oklahoma City 118-91 to tie the series at 3 games apiece, forcing a 7th and deciding Game 7. Canadian Shai Gilgeous-Alexander got 15 points for the Thunder.
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0: Sunny today with a windy high of 22. Tonight, a few clouds. They'll clear out late in the evening, a low of 7. Tomorrow, sunshine, a high of 19. Right now, it's 11.
4: Thanks very much, Miranda. It's 8:36. Good morning to you.
5: Hello, good morning. Coming up in celebrity status, there's new movies. Somebody was not fired. Also, CinemaCon in Vegas. Some info.
4: And how good am I at French there, Julie P? Huh?
5: We're going to find out. 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
4: In support of the Habs for Julie and her hubby, Adele, on the one.

0: 101.71 Teddy Swims and Mr. Know-It-All. That's what Julie B. usually calls me because, you know, I'm so arrogant.
1: Don't usually call you that. You don't even call me that.
0: It's all sarcasm there, Julie B. But you are your husband's a big Habs fan, mm-hmm. which makes you a Habs fan.
1: By association, exactly. If nothing else. Although I did see his team play in Montreal at the Old Forum when I was in high school because I was there on a 3-month échange d'élève. So I was on a student exchange.
0: That means, yes, I was going to say that, student
1: exchange.
0: Well done.
1: I know your mom was a French teacher.
0: Yes, and she loved the fact that I stopped taking French after grade 9.
1: So we're going to test your grade 9 French. You absorbed more of it than that, I think, with your mom maybe being a teacher. Maybe. We'll see. Maybe you've watched some of the games. I don't know. You're a diehard Leafs fan, but you're rooting for the Canadians.
0: Yeah. I am, because I want to see the Cup finally come back to Canada. It's been, you know, since 93. Yeah. So
1: let's
0: I know there's
1: see.
0: A lot of Canadian players on the other teams, blah, blah, blah.
1: Yeah. But maybe we can cheer a little bit in French tonight. So, or just recognize some of the things. If you listen to it in French, you'll figure out sometimes what it is they're saying just by what's happening at the time they say it. So, for example, you ready?
0: Mais oui.
1: Il lance, il boue.
0: Something about a goal. A chance at a goal?
1: He shoots. He scores.
0: Of course. Il lance.
1: Okay. So here's another phrase. Lance et frappe.
0: He shoots and misses.
1: Slap shot.
0: Slap shot.
1: Yes. Yes. I know you know the word to shoot, obviously.
0: Frappe.
1: Frappe. All right. How about this one? This might happen near the beginning of the game. Terre de nos aïeux. What do those words mean?
0: The national anthem?
1: It's in the national anthem, yeah. It's land of our ancestors, basically. Okay, here's one that might happen too, and if it does, you hope that they score. Échappé.
0: Patrick?
1: Breakaway.
0: Breakaway.
1: Breakaway. Okay, this one. Maybe you'll get this one. Allons-y.
0: Let's go.
1: Let's go.
0: Let's go.
1: And at the end, we hope we can say they were the équipe gagnante.
0: The winning team?
1: That's
0: there
1: it.
0: You
1: there you go.
0: I hope my mother's not listening.
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1: 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It's 8:51, Julie Libby and Nick. Hello.
2: Hello. Good morning.
1: High of 22 today.
2: We are looking at that. Lots of sunshine to get us through the weekend, too.
1: We're going to have a look in the world of celebrity. What is going on, Julie B?
2: Variety reported yesterday that Tom Hardy was not fired from the show Mobland, which also stars Helen Mirren and Pierce Brosnan. And while rumors of tension due to his alleged tardiness may be true, there is no real animosity between the actors. Any issues are with the creative team, and the report said, quote, the door is not closed for season 3. Season 2 still has yet to be released.
1: On the big screen this weekend, RuPaul, Matt Rogers, and a ton of drag queens star in Stop That Train. Also in theaters, Pressure, a deeply emotional film about one of the most critical decisions made during World War II. Brendan Fraser stars as General Dwight D. Eisenhower.
2: On Apple TV today, Propeller One-Way Night Coach is a family adventure film written, co-produced, and directed by John Travolta in his directorial debut and based on his 1997 children's novel of the same name. He stars along with his daughter Ella Blue Travolta and others. The film had its world premiere at Cannes this month.
1: And in case you missed it, at CinemaCon in Vegas, Disney unveiled the first full-length trailer for Avengers Doomsday. All the heroes and several former villains must put aside their differences and join forces to take down Dr. Doom. And Paramount Pictures announced Tom Cruise returning for Top Gun 3, as is producer Jerry Bruckheimer.
2: As part of her Look at My Life tour, Gracie Abrams has announced 2 dates at Scotiabank Arena in Toronto next year, February 18th and 19th. To participate in the presale on Tuesday at 9 a.m., go to shop.gracieabrams.com and sign up before Monday at noon.
1: And Ariana Grande, new single today. It's called Hate That I Made You Love Me. We played it earlier as a breakfast boost. It's from her upcoming album, Petal, which will be out July the 31st. It's her 8th album. It is 8:53, and that is your celebrity status.
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0: With an update from CKNXNewsToday.ca, I'm Miranda Chant. The Clinton Hospital's emergency room will soon be open 24 hours a day, 7 days a week. The Huron-Perth Healthcare Alliance has announced 24-hour care returns to Clinton's public hospital as of 8 a.m. June 1st. This is the first time in nearly 6 years the emergency room will be open around the clock. Its hours were reduced to just 10 hours a day in December 2019 due to a lack of qualified nurses. The Alliance says since then they've been able to strengthen staffing and system supports. Now, another familiar sight returns to Clinton this weekend. As Scott Kitching reports, live racing will be back at the Clinton Raceway Sunday.
1: Officials at the Clinton Raceway say they are excited to welcome fans back for another season of racing. Opening day will see a fundraiser for Central Huron Secondary School with draws for several prizes. The 2026 season will run over 14 weeks, pausing only for the Clinton Spring Fair on June 7th. One of the highlights of the season will be the Legends Day celebration and the National Driving Championship. The final races will be held on September 6th with the annual Charity Drivers Challenge. A full schedule can be found at clintonraceway.com. For CKNXNewsToday.ca, I'm Scott Kitching.
0: One person has been seriously hurt in a two-vehicle crash north of Mitchell. Perth County OPP say two pickup trucks collided at the intersection of Perth Road 180 and Line 44 around 6:30 last night. One person was taken to hospital for treatment of serious injuries. The intersection was closed for several hours, reopening just before midnight. The investigation into the cause of the crash is ongoing. A crash that killed a dog and left a pedestrian seriously hurt in Arthur has led to charges against a Markdale trucker. The pedestrian and dog were crossing Frederick Street East at Highway 6 when they were hit by a transport truck attempting to make a right turn on April 9th. The dog died and the pedestrian was airlifted to hospital with serious, non-life-threatening injuries. Yesterday afternoon, police announced a 60-year-old man from Markdale is charged with careless driving, causing bodily harm and failure to yield to a pedestrian. Thousands of Hyundai hybrid vehicles are being recalled across the country. Transport Canada posted the recall on May 14th and updated it yesterday, saying a problem in the hybrid power control unit can overheat, creating a fire risk. The recall affects Hyundai Elantra hybrid models from the 2024 to 2026 model years. Owners of affected vehicles will be notified by mail. For more on these and other stories, go to cknxnewstoday.ca.
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0: Sunny today with a windy high of 22. Tonight, a few clouds. They'll clear out late in the evening, a low of 7. Tomorrow, sunshine, a high of 19. Right now, it's 11.
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5: Thanks very much, Miranda. It's 9:05. Good morning. Happy Friday.
6: Good morning. Talking good things. Good things. We're going to ask you for some of yours, too.
5: Latest from him. It's called Time Machine. Great tune coming up after Ed Sheeran.

0: 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It is 9:24. Julie B. and Nick, hello.
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0: Glorious day.
1: Yeah, sunshine, nice mild temperatures.
0: Forecast looks good, Julie B.
1: The whole weekend. That's a good thing.
0: Can you tell me something good, Julie B?
1: Yeah, we're going to do these good things. Good things. And good things can be just the tiniest little thing. It doesn't have to be this big, major, huge event. But, you know, some things are like, hey, if turning us on in the morning on your radio makes you happy, if it helps your day, then that's a good thing, right? Or, you know, your dog brought you, I don't know, the ball, brought the ball back and dropped it. That can be a good thing. Little things, big things, whatever the case may be. Something like celebrities. Okay, so celebrity good things tend to be bigger. Taylor Swift, for example, this week signed guitars and sent handwritten letters to a couple of people who went viral. Like the little girl just sent her neighbor a paper airplane saying, can you play me a Taylor Swift song? Because he's a musician. You know, and that from that, she managed to do some really wonderful things for people. But she, of course, has the means with which to do that. We don't always have that. What's another good thing? If you look on our Facebook page or our TikTok, I posted a video earlier this week of Dixie enjoying
0: Julie B feeding her dog an ice cream cone from McDonald's.
1: Yeah, part of it anyway. She didn't get the whole thing, but we bought one specifically that she could have. Yes, because we were each having one too. Yeah. Because it's dollar cone days or whatever, dollar drink days and dollar cones right through the rest of the summer with McDonald's.
0: Yeah, on the app.
1: You can always win things from them with us on the One Morning Show, and that's a good thing too. So, you know, good things for you and your dog.
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0: 101.7 The One, Magic and Rude. It is 9:39, almost 40. Julie B. and Nick, hello to you.
1: Hello, good morning. Welcome to your Friday on The One morning show. It's paperclip day. Those things come in handy for lots of things. Sometimes to take out the little SIM card.
0: Yes.
1: On your phone. Sometimes you need a paperclip if you can't find the original thing you're supposed to use.
0: Sometimes the paperclip's even too big.
1: Yeah. Like, I know.
0: What the heck? How thin are these
1: things? You kind of damage it. So hopefully it's an old phone that you're doing that to.
0: Yes. There's a whole bunch of things going on in our own backyard this weekend. It's going to be mostly sunny and be a good time to get a car wash, maybe. And there's a car wash fundraiser going on tomorrow to benefit Effie Meadle's student recovery. And it's going on tomorrow on that Montgomery bus lot.
1: Yes.
0: Just on the south end of Wingham.
1: Right off of London Road. Yep. And I have a white car now. So I took it through a car wash recently, but it did not get all those black bugs off the front of it. I don't know if there's a specific...
0: Were you scrubbing yourself or just driving through?
1: No, I was just driving through one of those and it's like, it just doesn't do it. So this is probably a good thing for a great cause, but also get your car nicely cleaned up. Also, the great storm... We gave away tickets earlier, and we want to say a big shout-out to the folks that are taking part in that.
0: You can see some details on some events this weekend in our own backyard on the Van Allen Insurance Community Calendar at 101.7theone.ca.
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4: Lots of sunshine on the way for this weekend. Today we're looking at sunny, breezy, 22. Tonight, down to 7, remaining clear overnight. Tomorrow, sunshine, breezy, high of 19, and more of the same on Sunday.
5: Right now, around Midwestern Ontario, we got 14 in Port Elgin and Owen Sound. Clinton at 14. Outside the one here in Wingham, mostly sunny with 15.

0: David Guetta and Sia, Titanium 101.7 The One. It is 9:51. Julie B and Nick, hello to you.
1: Hey, happy Friday. Thanks for joining us.
0: You got any old paint in your basement? You're like, I don't want this paint in my basement. I want to get rid of it. Oh,
1: you have to dispose of it properly, though.
0: Well, I'm a Bruce County resident myself, Julie B, and this is open to all Bruce County residents. You can drop them off at any of the event locations throughout Bruce County when they're going on the household hazardous waste drop-off. There's one going on in Walkerton tomorrow. Saturday, 8 a.m. until 1 p.m.
1: Good to know.
0: At the Bruce County Workyard there, top of the West Hill, essentially.
1: So that would be like paint. You could probably do paint remover. You could probably do oil if you change your own oil.
0: Old propane tanks. 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
1: That's good. Good. Check the list if there's something you think you need to get rid of and dispose of it properly.
0: For this specifically, you can go to brucecounty.on.ca or check out the Municipality of Brockton Facebook page there.
1: We're heading into a fantastic weekend, whatever you're going to be getting up to. Be safe. We want to talk to you right back here next month on Monday.
0: Yeah, next month. True.
1: Monday is next month.
0: Lord almighty. All right, I will leave you with that. Enjoy the weekend, be safe, and we'll talk to you then.
1: Bye-bye.
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1: Jessica Carnahan, marketing manager with the Clinton Raceway, is joining us now. Opening weekend coming up this weekend. What's going on?
6: Yeah, thanks for having me once again. We're back this Sunday with live harness racing at Clinton Raceway. It is our opening day for our 2026 season. We have a fundraiser with Central Huron Secondary School. 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Lots going on to raise funds for them. We also have a backyard.
1: And what's going on?
6: Yeah, thanks for having me once again. We're back this Sunday with live harness racing at Clinton Raceway. It is our opening day for our 2026 season. We have a fundraiser with Central Huron Secondary School. They'll be hosting a bake sale, 50-50, a basket auction, a barbecue. Lots going on to raise funds for them. We also have a backyard night giveaway.

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With an update from CKNXNewsToday.ca, I'm Miranda Chant. After nearly 6 years, Clinton's emergency room is bringing back 24-hour care. Starting at 8 Monday morning, the Clinton Public Hospital's emergency room will be open around the clock 7 days a week. Huron Perth Healthcare Alliance was forced to slash overnight hours in December 2019 due to a lack of qualified nurses. Hours were expanded to 12 hours a day in January 2025.

0: The reintroduced 24/7 emergency room hours come after staffing and system supports were strengthened. Injuries were serious after two pickup trucks collided in West Perth. Emergency crews were called to the crash at the intersection of Perth Road 180 and Line 44 north of Mitchell around 6:30 last night. One person was taken to hospital with injuries later confirmed to be serious. Police continue to probe the cause of the crash. Canadians are taking advantage of electric vehicle rebates. Transport Canada's database shows more than 24,000 claims worth more than $122 million in federal subsidies have been made since the Liberal government reintroduced the EV rebate program in February. The original rebate program was paused due to a lack of funding in January 2025, causing EV sales to plummet. They picked back up with the reintroduction. However, some car dealers are still waiting for money from the feds to cover those rebates. Sunny today, a windy high of 22. Tonight, a few clouds. They'll clear late in the evening, a low of 7. Tomorrow, sunny, a high of 19. Right now, it's 14. For more on these and other stories, go to cknxnewstoday.ca.
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2: 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Look for the big pink door. No flamingos were harmed in the making of this ad.
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6: 101.7 weather.
7: Sunny but windy today, a high of 22. Tonight, a few clouds. They'll clear out late in the evening, a low of 7. Tomorrow, sunshine, a high of 19.

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0: The One.

With an update from CKNXNewsToday.ca, I'm Miranda Chant. Canada has slipped into a technical recession. Statistics Canada released a report this morning showing economic growth stalled in the first quarter, leading to a second consecutive decline in GDP. That meets some definitions for a technical recession. StatsCan mainly blames higher imports of gold and a weak month for Canada's resource extraction industries in March for dragging down recent economic activity. People in need of emergency care in the Clinton area will soon be able to go to the local emergency room no matter the time. Huron-Perth Healthcare Alliance has announced that the Clinton Public Hospital's emergency room will return to 24-hour care starting this Monday. It comes nearly 6 years after hours were slashed to just 8 a.m. to 6 p.m. due to a lack of qualified nurses.

0: Since then, staffing levels have been built back up. The Meaford Scarecrow Invasion is celebrating its 30th anniversary this fall, and preparations are already underway. Residents and visitors are invited to take part in upcoming scarecrow building workshops happening at the Meaford Rotary Harbor Pavilion June 9th, 11th, 16th, and 18th. It's a chance to create a scarecrow for the annual Invasion Parade and Family Festival. The theme of the October 2nd event is Peace, Love, and Happiness. Sunny but windy today, a high of 22. Tonight, a few clouds. They'll clear out late in the evening, a low of 7. Tomorrow, sunshine, a high of 19. Right now, it's 16. 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
11: Sunny but windy today, a high of 22. Tonight, a few clouds. They'll clear out late in the evening, a low of 7. Tomorrow, sunshine, a high of 19.

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0: Municipality of Brockton, all of which have supported the expansion plan. One person was seriously hurt in a two-vehicle crash north of Mitchell last night. Perth County OPP say two pickups collided around 6:30 at the intersection of Perth Road 180 and Perth Line 44. One person was taken to hospital with serious injuries. The intersection was closed for several hours. It reopened shortly before midnight. The investigation into the cause of the crash is ongoing. And it seems Canadians are taking advantage of electric vehicle rebates. Transport Canada's database shows more than 24,000 claims worth more than $122 million in federal subsidies have been made since the federal government reintroduced the EV rebate program in February. The original federal rebate program was paused due to a lack of funding in January of 2025, and that caused EV sales to plummet. But they picked back up with the reintroduction. However, the Canadian Press says some car dealers are still waiting for the money from the feds to cover those rebates. For more on these and other stories, go to cknxnewstoday.ca.
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3: The Blue Jays carry a three-game winning streak into tonight's game against the Orioles in Baltimore. Jays still eight back of the Rays for top spot in the AL East. No starting pitcher announced so far for the Jays. 7:05 first pitch on AM 920 CKNX. Midwest Senior Baseball Legionnaires take on the Mitchell Brewers at the John Bell Diamond in Listowel at 7:30. Opening weekend in Huron County Fastball, all 11 teams on the field at some point, starting with three games tonight, all home openers. The Rippers in Rocksetter against Walton. Sebringville is home to Moncton. And Mitchell is in Godrich against the Grizzlies. All 8 o'clock starts. Junior C lacrosse. West Gray will be in tough at the Durham Community Center against the first place Six Nations Stealth at 6. Stanley Cup playoffs. Montreal and Carolina for game 4 with the Hurricanes up 3-1. Puck drop at 8. And former NHL forward Claude Lemieux has died at the age of 60. Authorities in Florida say Lemieux died by suicide, saying deputies were called to a furniture store just after 3 a.m. this morning. Lemieux had been in Montreal just days earlier, serving as the Canadiens' ceremonial torchbearer before Game 3 of the Eastern Conference Final. For CKNX Sports, I'm Adam Bell.
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0: A mix of sun and cloud today with a high of 22. It'll be clear tonight, but cool, down to 7 degrees overnight. Sunshine tomorrow with a high of 19. For Sunday, we'll see sunny skies and a high of 23. And for Monday and Tuesday, sunshine both days with highs near 21.
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9: A mix of sun and cloud today with a high of 22. It'll be clear tonight, but cool down to 7 degrees overnight. Sunshine tomorrow with a high of 19. For Sunday, we'll see sunny skies and a high of 23. And for Monday and Tuesday, sunshine both days, with highs near 21.

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0: 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Julie B and Nick. Mornings on The One. This stuff happens all the time.
1: This may not happen in your house so often anymore because, you know, kids are all left the nest primarily. But do they ever argue about which color of toothbrush that they get to use?
2: Not anymore, but yeah, that was definitely a thing. Or, you know, when we talk about yesterday, we talked about little kids and the color of the cup. Mm-hmm. You know, yes. We had those Tupperware plastic cups. And so there were four of them, the older kids, and there were four different colors of cups, the red, green, yellow, and blue.
1: Did they always use the same color?
2: No, everybody wanted the red one. Everyone wanted to be the first one to grab it to get the red one. I mean, and so much so that they probably weren't even looking to see if it had exactly the same amount as the other ones had, because everybody wanted that red cup. I don't know why, it was magical.
1: How does the brain...
2: I don't know. But that's just the way it was.
1: Now they all drive red cars. We don't know why.
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3: Jessica Carnahan, marketing manager with the Clinton Raceway, is joining us now. Opening weekend coming up this weekend. 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
4: 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We're back this Sunday with Live Harness Racing at Clinton Raceway. 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
8: A mix of sun and cloud today with a high of 22. It'll be clear tonight, but cool down to 7 degrees overnight. Sunshine tomorrow with a high of 19. For Sunday, we'll see sunny skies and a high of 23. And for Monday and Tuesday, sunshine both days, with highs near 21.

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0: With an update from CKNXNewsToday.ca, I'm Scott Kitching. The United Way of Bruce Gray is temporarily closing the door on new applications to its program that helps people in need pay their utility bills. The agency says surging demand and limited funding have pushed the utility assistance program beyond its current capacity. According to the organization, nearly three-quarters of households accessing the program so far this year are first-time users, a shift, it says, is stretching the system beyond what it was designed to handle. The Saugeen Municipal Airport Commission says it's reached a deal that will bring new business to the local landing strip. Allen Aircraft Maintenance has reportedly agreed to a long-term land lease with the airport. It plans to build a hangar and operate a Transport Canada-approved aircraft maintenance business from the site. The move is part of the airport's new development plan to attract aviation-related business and eventually become self-sustaining. The airport currently gets funding from Hanover, West Grey, and the municipality of Brockton, all of which have supported the expansion plan. And one person was seriously hurt in a two-vehicle crash north of Mitchell last night. Perth County OPP say two pickup trucks collided around 6:30 at the intersection of Perth Road 180 and Perth Line 44. One person was taken to hospital with serious injuries. The intersection was closed for several hours. It reopened shortly before midnight. The investigation into the cause of the crash is ongoing. A mix of sun and cloud for the rest of the afternoon, the high 22, clear tonight but chilly, down to 7 degrees overnight, sunny tomorrow with a high of 19. For Sunday, sunny with a high of 23, and Monday and Tuesday, sunny both days with highs near 21. 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
4: Just after 2 o'clock with Jay Stevens, we got Bruno Mars coming up, Jelly Roll for you, and I've got some exciting news on the way if you're an Ariana Grande

Today's best music, 101.7 The One with Jay Stevens. A buddy of mine was at the show in Toronto last night and said it was well worth the exorbitant price for tickets and the 40-minute delay on the 401 around Guelph coming home. Bruno Mars, and I Just Might on The One.

0: Today's best music, 101.7 The One, Florida Georgia Line, and Nelly. There's Cruise. Nelly, of course, going to be cruising to London's Harris Park on Friday, July 17th. As part of Rock the Park 2026, going to be sharing the stage with Shaggy that night. Tickets on sale for that one. And another show that you may want to check out a couple of nights prior, Wednesday, July 15th, The Lumineers, right now at rockthepark.ca. Teddy Swims coming up in just a few. Plus, we'll get to ex-ambassadors.
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5: 101.7. A mix of sun and cloud today with a high of 22. It'll be clear tonight, but cool down to 7 degrees overnight. Sunshine tomorrow with a high of 19. For Sunday, we'll see sunny skies and a high of 23. And for Monday and Tuesday, sunshine both days with highs near 21.

0: Today's best music, 101.7 The One with Jay Stevens. Well, I promised some big news for Ariana Grande fans, and here it is. She's got a brand new single out today, and you are going to be able to hear it in its entirety coming up on the show. So the new album is called Petal. It is out later this summer. The track is called Hate That I Made You Love Me. Keep it here for that coming up just after 4 o'clock. Plus, we're going to get to Black Eyed Peas, Lady Gaga, Doechii on the way, Imagine Dragons as well.
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1: It's back and it's bigger than ever. North Perth Pride is putting on their drag show on May 30th. And with us, we have Connor from North Perth Pride to tell us all about it. Connor, what's going on?
3: So the drag show is our biggest drag show that we've done yet. We have five performers coming this year. Yeah, we're really excited about it.
1: And what can people look forward to at the North Perth Pride drag show?
3: They can look forward to all of the things that we've done in the previous years. Just a lot more energy, a lot more fun.
1: I read that there's going to be a meet and greet with the performers as well after the show. Who can people look forward to meeting?
3: They're all super great. We've got Enya Dreams, Aria Ready Dreams, Wyona Juggs, Justin Cider, and Lucky Dreams coming.
1: And if people are looking for some more information, where can they go online?
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1: You heard it here first. It's the North Perth Pride Drag Show coming up at the Kinsmen Club of Listowel on Saturday, May 30th.
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0: With an update from CKNXNewsToday.ca, I'm Scott Kitching. The United Way of Bruce Gray is temporarily pausing new applications to its utility assistance program. It says demand has surged beyond available funding levels. The suspension on new intakes will stay in place until July 2nd. The program supports households in Bruce and Gray counties that are facing emergency heating insecurity, including costs for propane, furnace oil, and cordwood, fuels that are not fully covered under provincial utility assistance programs. The organization says it has exceeded its budget for the first half of the year, and it can no longer sustain intake at current levels without risking support during peak winter months. Canada's economy has now shrunk in two consecutive quarters. Stats Canada reported today that GDP was down by 0.1% in the first quarter. Many economists were actually expecting 1.5% growth. Three of the last four quarters in Canada have now posted negative GDP growth. An increase in overnight thefts from vehicles in Georgian Bluffs has prompted police to remind drivers to lock their vehicles. Grey Bruce OPP got several calls about unlocked vehicles in the area of Grey Road 5 and Concession Road 3 being entered and property stolen between last Sunday night and Monday morning. Credit and debit cards, cash and ID cards were the main items taken. Police say the incident is a good reminder of the importance of locking your vehicle and keeping personal belongings out of sight or taking them out of your vehicle entirely. And some development is coming at the Saugeen Municipal Airport. Allen Aircraft Maintenance has reportedly agreed to a long-term land lease with the airport. It will build a hangar and operate an aircraft maintenance business at the site. The airport says the goal is for Allen Maintenance to be operational by this fall. A mix of sun and cloud today with a high of 22, clear tonight with a low of 7, sunny tomorrow with a high of 19. For more on these and other stories, go to cknxnewstoday.ca.
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3: Today's best music. Drake made some history this week. We'll talk about what he did and get to him a little bit later on. Ella Langley and Somber on the way. Lady Gaga and Doja 2 after Imagine Dragons.

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Today's Best Music 101.7 The One with Jay Stevens. Huge fan of comedian Nate Bargatze. We talked about it before on the show. He's got a movie in theaters this weekend. It's his first ever feature film, Breadwinner. Mandy Moore plays his wife. She goes on Shark Tank. She gets a grant. She's got to go on the road. And here's Nate Bargatze. He's the dad who doesn't know anything about his kids or his home life, and he's in charge. And actually, I will say right now, it looks hilarious, but like I said, I'm a Nate fan, and everything he does is funny. Speaking of movies, something from the Devil Wears Prada 2 soundtrack.

0: Today's best music, 101.7 The One with Jay Stevens. Well, you want to talk about history-making men in Canada. How about the fact that Justin Bieber did it earlier this week with his fifth AMA for Best Solo Male? That is the first time a guy has done that. And Drake also made history on the Billboard 200 albums chart. First ever artist to have the number one, number two, and number three spots on that list simultaneously. He also made history with the most number ones by a solo male on the Hot 100. He passed Michael Jackson for that one and then moved into a three-way tie for third all-time on the list with Rihanna and Taylor Swift. Now, if you're wondering who's holding down the number one spot, I mean, both attainable for Rihanna, Taylor, and Drake. More so Taylor and Drake because they're making more music than Rihanna is these days. But Mariah Carey's in second place with 19 number ones. The Beatles, the top, they've only got 20 number ones. Now, I shouldn't say only 20 number ones. 20 number ones is pretty incredible. But compared to the fact that Taylor and Drake are still actively making music and already have number 14 under their belt, I got to say, that's pretty attainable. Going to get to Drake and Alan Langley coming up. Keep there.
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101.7 The One. I'm Jay Stevens. We were talking earlier about the fact that Nate Bargatze has got a new movie in theaters this weekend. It's called Breadwinner. Hey, you want to go see it? Or any other movie that's playing at either Park Theater Godrich, Paramount Theater, or Hanover Drive-In? We've got a couple of passes up for grabs and a couple of meals from McDonald's that could be yours just by playing Prize at Palooza on Monday with Julie B. and Nick on the One Morning Show. Just

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9: A mix of sun and cloud today with a high of 22. It'll be clear tonight, but cool down to 7 degrees overnight. Sunshine tomorrow with a high of 19. For Sunday, we'll see sunny skies and a high of 23. And for Monday and Tuesday, sunshine both days, with highs near 21.

0: Today's best music, 101.7, the one with Jay Stevens. As we come up to 4 o'clock, I'm going to make good on that earlier promise. Brand new Ariana Grande premiered in the case that you missed it with Julie B and Nick on the One Morning Show. Plus, we'll get to the Chainsmokers, Enrique Iglesias, and new sports weather. 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
5: It's back and it's bigger than ever. North Perth Pride is putting on their drag show on May 30th. And with us, we have Connor from North Perth Pride to tell us all about it. Connor, what's going on?
6: So the drag show is our biggest drag show that we've done yet. We have five performers coming this year. Yeah, we're really excited about it.
5: And what can people look forward to at the North Perth Pride drag show?
6: They can look forward to all of the things that we've done in the previous years. Just a lot more energy, a lot more fun.
5: I read that there's going to be a meet and greet with the performers as well after the show. Who can people look forward to meeting?
6: They're all super great. We've got Enya Dreams, Aria Ready Dreams, Wyona Jugs, Justin Sider, and Lucky Dreams coming.
5: And if people are looking for some more information, where can they go online?
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5: You heard it here first. It's the North Perth Pride Drag Show coming up at the Kinsman Club of Listowel on Saturday, May 30th.
7: Who do you think of when someone mentions Alzheimer's disease? 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

0: With an update from CKNXNewsToday.ca, I'm Scott Kitching. The United Way of Bruce Gray is putting its utility assistance program on pause for new applicants this summer, saying growing demand and tightening funding have left it unable to keep pace with need. Executive Director Francesca Dobbin says this was not a decision the board made lightly.
1: We did not anticipate this level of need and the number of new people coming to the program for the very first time. And it's just killing our budget. We just simply do not have the funds to meet this level of need right now.
0: The organization says new intakes will be suspended until July 2nd as it works to stabilize the program. The program helps households in Bruce and Gray counties cover emergency heating costs for things like propane, furnace oil, and cordwood, fuels that are not fully covered under provincial utility assistance supports. It is a far from rosy picture for Canada's economy. Stats Canada reported today that economic growth was down in the first quarter. Our economy shrank by 0.1%. That marks the second straight quarterly drop. It's also not what most economists were expecting. Many had predicted 1.5% growth in the first quarter. Three of the last four quarters in Canada have now posted negative GDP growth. The Saugeen Municipal Airport Commission says it's reached a deal that will bring new business to the local landing strips. Allen Aircraft Maintenance has reportedly agreed to a long-term land lease with the airport. It plans to build a hangar and operate a Transport Canada-approved aircraft maintenance business there. The move is part of the airport's new development plan to attract aviation-related business and eventually become self-sustaining. The airport currently gets funding from Hanover, West Grey, and the municipality of Brockton, all of which have supported the expansion plan. Police in Grey and Bruce are reminding people to keep their vehicles locked after a series of break-ins earlier this week. Grey-Bruce OPP said they got several calls about vehicles being broken into in the area between Grey Road 5 and Concession Road 3. This happened between last Sunday night and Monday morning. Credit and debit cards, cash and ID cards were the main items taken. Police say this is a good reminder of the importance of locking your vehicle and keeping personal belongings out of sight or removing them entirely. And it seems Canadians are taking advantage of electric vehicle rebates. Transport Canada's database shows more than 24,000 claims worth more than $122 million in federal subsidies have been made since the federal government reintroduced the EV rebate program in February. The original federal rebate program was paused because of a lack of funding in January 2025, and that caused electric vehicle sales to plummet. But they picked back up with the reintroduction of the rebates. However, the Canadian Press says some car dealers are still waiting for the money from the feds to cover the rebates. For more on these and other stories, go to cknxnewstoday.ca.
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4: Adam Mackle will make his first major league start tonight for the Blue Jays as they continue their series against the Baltimore Orioles. The Alberta-born left-hander has made six relief appearances for Toronto without allowing a run here tonight's game on AM 920 CKNX. First pitch shortly after 7. Here on County Fastball, Rippers in Roxeter against Walton, Moncton Muskrats in Sebringville, and Goderich host Mitchell, all starting at 8 o'clock. Midwestern Ontario Senior Baseball, Listowel Legionnaires home to the Mitchell Brewers at 7:30. 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

0: playoffs, Eastern Conference Final Game 5 in Montreal with the Carolina Hurricanes up 3-1, puck drop at 8. West Grey Rampage will host Six Nations tonight in Durham in Junior C Lacrosse at 6. And Canada Soccer will unveil the 26-man roster for the World Cup tonight at 7. Canada opens World Cup play on June 12th against Bosnia and Herzegovina in Toronto. For CKNX Sports, I'm Adam Bell.
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2: Clear skies overnight with a low near 7. It'll be sunny tomorrow with a high of 19. For Sunday, sunshine and a high of 23. And for Monday and Tuesday, sunshine both days with highs near 21.
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0: Today's Best Music 101.7, the one with Jay Stevens. All right, serious question. Does life ever slow down? I mean, we get out of winter when it's like, okay, I got to race home from work. I have to go home. I have to pick up XYZ kids and I have to get them to either gymnastics or I have to race to a hockey game on the road or hockey practice. And then summer hits and it's like, nice. I can relax. Oh, no, never mind. I've got to race home from work and I have to pick up a kid and I have to get to baseball or I have to get to volleyball or I have to get to spring hockey or I have to take them to soccer. Well, every so often, it's nice in the midst of all the chaos to not have to worry about cooking. Enter Half Price Eats Wednesday. Next Wednesday, starting at 9 a.m., we're going to give you a chance to lock down a Half Price gift card. 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The Old Garage Wood Fire Pizza in Walkerton. If you haven't had it, it's delicious. Cowbell Brewing in Blythe. Sometimes you need to relax with a pint to wind you down. Well, look no further. Plus, they've got awesome food there, too, and a great patio. Funny Farm Burgers and Fries in Clinton as well. 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
8: Clear skies overnight with a low near 7. It'll be sunny tomorrow with a high of 19. For Sunday, sunshine and a high of 23. And for Monday and Tuesday, sunshine both days with highs near 21.

0: Today's best music, 101.7 The One with Ariana Grande. Hate That I Made You Love Me. That is the lead single from the forthcoming album, Petal. Remember when she was knee-deep in Wicked stuff? She said it was going to be a while before she got back to music. And then this kind of surprised us when she was like, hey, by the way, I've got a new album coming out July 31st. I love the fact that it's coming out July 31st because that gives us the entire long weekend to absorb it. Now, in regards to that song, Ari says it's one of her favorite songs, not just that she's written, but that she will ever write. Is it one of your favorite songs? Let us know. Hit us up on the CSN Collision Center studio line anytime about anything. 1-877-663-1017.
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1: All right, whoever was picking the tunes today obviously saw that it was going to be beautiful on a Friday afternoon. So we've got a great throwback for you from Justin Timberlake and Ciara to kick off the weekend. Plus, Olivia Dean's on the way. Pink, too, after Hozier.

Music 101.7, the one with Jay Stevens. Well, it is expensive to be in a relationship. It's just as expensive, apparently, to be single and on the prowl. We'll talk about how much dating in 2026 costs in 7 minutes.

0: here's an artist who's close to home. 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

0: Today's best music, 101.7 to 1 with Jay Stevens. You know, when we talk about different prices on the rise, usually we circle back to groceries. So it shouldn't be too surprising when you can barely afford to eat at home that going out is just as bad, especially when it comes to dating, because usually there are a few more costs associated. Average cost of a date now sits at $189. And that's not just relegated to singles either, because if you're married or you're in a relationship, just as important to make time for date nights. To the tune of nearly $200 a pop, though, I don't know. And just remember, that's the average, okay? Millennials, the ones that are spending the most, around $250. That is up over 30% this time last year. 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

Today's Best Music, 101.7 The One, Justin Timberlake. I'm Jay Stevens. We were talking about this guy earlier with Monday's win at the American Music Awards. The fifth time he's won the Solo Male Pop Artist Award. He's broken another record. So let's give another Justin his flowers. Or in this case, daisies. It's the Biebs on The One.

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8: 101.7. Clear skies overnight with a low near 7. It'll be sunny tomorrow with a high of 19. For Sunday, sunshine and a high of 23. And for Monday and Tuesday, sunshine both days with highs near 21.

0: Today's best music, 101.7, the one with Charlotte Cardin. I'm Jay Stevens, and that is going to do it for me. Looking forward to soaking up some of these rays, not just the ones that are left over out there tonight, but it's going to be a sunny again this weekend, a little bit cool. But I'll also say, try telling that to anybody when you're out and about this weekend, and you'll probably get cuffed. Because what we have like a week ago, week and a half ago, a frost advisory, and after the winter that was, it's like, no, we will take some sunshine. We will take temperatures above zero, and we will not complain about it. Give you an opportunity to follow up on some gardening or getting that outside stuff. I might even try to power wash my deck this weekend. I say that now, but I probably will not find the ambition to do it over the next couple of days. I'll catch you again Monday afternoon at 2 o'clock.
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8: I am Alan Drummond, an emergency physician in Perth, Ontario. I see the tragic consequences of improperly handled firearms too often. 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

0: With an update from CKNXNewsToday.ca, I'm Scott Kitching. The United Way of Bruce Gray is temporarily closing the door on new applications to its program that helps people in need pay their utility bills. The agency says surging demand and limited funding have pushed the utility assistance program beyond its current capacity. Executive Director Francesca Dobbin says the numbers behind the decision show just how quickly demand has shifted.
1: The big driver is looking at the data, looking at who's coming into our program, trying to figure out why we've, you know, exceeded our budget by about $15,000 for, you know, the first 6 months of the year.
0: According to the United Way, nearly three quarters of households accessing the program this year are first-time users. That's a shift, Dobbin says.
1: The big driver is looking at the data, looking at who's coming into our program, trying to figure out why we've, you know, exceeded our budget by about $15,000 for, you know, the first 6 months of the year.
0: According to the United Way, nearly three quarters of households accessing the program this year are first-time users. That's a shift, Dobbin says, is stretching the system beyond what it was designed.

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14: 101.7 weather. Clear skies overnight with a low near 7. It'll be sunny tomorrow with a high of 19. For Sunday, sunshine and a high of 23. And for Monday and Tuesday, sunshine both days with highs near 21.

0: 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Julie B and Nick. Mornings on The One. This stuff happens all the time.
1: Your dog's name is Dixie, but do you have any nicknames for
2: her? Oh, goodness. Huh? If your dog doesn't have a nickname, is she even a dog? I mean, it depends who's talking to her, because when we first got her, she was a little puppy. And so people would call her Puppers, and then that turned into Bubbers, and then Bubs. But I just call her Dixie Doo or Dixie Doodle Dog most of the time. And Doodle. We can just yell, "Hey, Doodle," and she'll come.
1: The cats in our house, not crazy nicknames, but one of them named Macy. Sometimes she is just called Cow.
2: Cow? Is she black and white?
1: Cow. There's black and white and a little bit of, I guess, orangish, brownish, a little bit.
2: Cow.
1: Calico is what she is.
2: A calico. Oh. A calico.
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2: It's Mr. 305 checking in for the remix. You know they had that 75 Street Brazil. Well, this year's gonna be called Gaiocho. Que hola, gata. Que hola, omega. And this is how we gonna do it. Die!

0: Sisney, Tanya, myself, the back room, here.
1: Last night, I was at a steak restaurant, and I ordered a steak. I wanted it medium, and the server convinced me to get it medium rare plus, saying that
0: what in the world is that? I don't even know what that is. I need to see a color chart.
1: So I'm like, I don't want it bloody. And he's like, it's just a little pink. I'm like, okay, that sounds nice, I guess. But then it came.
0: Can you bring out the steak map key? Yeah. I need to see it.
1: And it was so raw, and I felt bad sending it back because that's what I ordered. Like, I ordered it that way. I should have just ordered medium, and I ate it that way.
0: I'm with you. Is this too much? No, it's perfect. Did you like that? Loved it. How was it? This is actually really great. Every time. I never say anything. How was it? You know, even if the fish is fishy, it was great. I love it. Was that just coffee?
1: I just don't know what they're going to do when they take it back. They're like, oh, you know, we could reheat it. I don't know. I'm just like, I'll just eat what I got.
0: I mean, here's the thing. You're having a steak. Life is good. You know what I mean? Like, who cares?
1: I know, exactly.
0: What color the steak is, it is steak.
1: I really was more excited about the cream corn brulee or whatever that was. That was yummy.
0: Cream corn brulee?
1: Yes, it was the most delicious.
0: Where were you, on death row for your last meal?
1: Basically. I mean, I just had like a spoonful of it, but it was so good.
0: All right.
1: Corn is so
0: there
1: underrated, by
2: corn
1: the way.
2: Yes.
1: It has no nutritional value.
0: We are not going to get on the corn wagon now. I do not have time for that on this Friday.
2: We should make time at some point.
0: Why don't
2: corn.
0: You take that? You corn advocates, go to the podcast. Check it out.
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0: Okay, if you're going out tonight and you're on the look, have you heard of the sticky eye technique? Here it is. You spot somebody.
1: Mm-hmm.
0: Now, I'm so shy if I spot anybody anywhere, but if you spot somebody and you can do this, pull it off. You across the room, right? A restaurant, club, whatever. TikTokers say sticky eyes. That's what you got to have. So what are sticky eyes? Lock eyes with the target.
1: Okay.
0: Two. Look away like you've been caught. Like oops.
1: Ooh, ooh.
0: Like, yeah, exactly.
1: Uh-huh.
0: You don't have to make the sound, but yes. Then go back. When you go back, they're back.
1: It's on.
0: But then you linger on that second one a little bit. Blink, Tanya, blink. But linger a little bit. So it's one on, off, back, hold, done. I mean, that does say everything.
1: Yeah, it does.
0: Try it tonight.
1: It's flirty.
0: Well, yeah. I mean, if you look, go away and come back and they're back, you're on.
1: Right. Yeah. Eye contact is everything.
0: It's everything. It's amazing what it can do. All right. Today's quote. A river cuts through rock, not because of its power, but because of its persistence. It's persistence. It's not just power.
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9: Clear skies overnight with a low near 7. It'll be sunny tomorrow with a high of 19. For Sunday, sunshine and a high of 23. And for Monday and Tuesday, sunshine both days with highs near 21.

How many skills has Taylor Swift mastered to date? She's a Hall of Fame songwriter, record-breaking live performer, an Easter egg-laying genius, gifting goddess, cookie-baking legend, on and on and on. 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She penned the entry for her friend Dakota Johnson's inclusion on Time's 100 Most Influential People of 2026. 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

you feel alone. I found those pictures on my phone, 5 hours so long. I wish you were back from Boston. I'm alone learning those lessons.